0: Broadcasting for the patients and staff of Bronglice Hospital. We are Radio Bronglice.
1: Just a perfect day. Drink sangria in the park. And then later, when

0: Armed Forces Minister Al Carnes has resigned just hours after his boss John Healey quit as Defence Secretary. Both are stepping down after being at loggerheads with the Prime Minister over his military spending plans. Sir Keir Starmer insists his proposals will make the country safe. Northern Ireland Secretary Hilary Benn has defended the PM.
1: We are going to publish the Defence Investment Plan. It involves difficult decisions, but I would draw attention to the fact that we have seen the biggest increase already in defence spending as a result of the decisions that the Prime Minister has taken.
0: Police in Belfast are vowing a robust response to any violent protest. Extra officers and water cannon are being deployed amid fears of a third night of unrest. Donald Trump says a deal with Iran could be signed over the weekend. The president's previously ceased airstrikes after a breakthrough in negotiations. And the World Cup's officially kicked off with a colourful opening ceremony in Mexico. The host nation have then taken on South Africa in the opening game. That's the latest from Radio News Hub. I'm David Hall.
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0: Forces Minister Al Carnes has resigned. He joins Defence Secretary John Healey, who's also quit, after objecting to the Prime Minister's military spending plans. Sir Keir Starmer insists his proposals will keep the country safe. Shadow Defence Secretary Mark Francois says the government's in disarray.
1: We have a war in Ukraine, continuing instability in the Middle East, and the department in total limbo. They must now surely explain how this dreadful situation will somehow be rectified.
0: Police have deployed extra officers and water cannon amid fears of a third night of violence in Belfast. Protests have been taking place following the knife attack on Stephen Ogilvie on Monday. Donald Trump claims Iran's supreme leader, Mujtaba Khamenei, has approved a peace deal with the United States. The president's insisting a deal's been done, but the Iranian foreign ministry says nothing's been finalised. And the opening game of the World Cup has not been without drama. Three players have been sent off as Mexico beat South Africa 2-0. That's the latest from Radio News Hub. I'm David Hall.
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1: Armed Forces Minister Al Carnes has resigned just hours after his boss John Healey quit as Defence Secretary. Both are stepping down after being at loggerheads with the Prime Minister over his military spending plans. Sir Keir Starmer insists his proposals will make the country safe. Northern Ireland Secretary Hilary Benn has defended the PM.
2: We are going to publish the Defence Investment Plan. It involves difficult decisions, but I would draw attention to the fact that we have seen the biggest increase already in defence spending as a result of the decisions that the Prime Minister has taken.
1: Police in Belfast are vowing a robust response to any violent protest. Extra officers and water cannon are being deployed amid fears of a third night of unrest. Donald Trump says a deal with Iran could be signed over the weekend. The president's previously ceased airstrikes after a breakthrough in negotiations. And the World Cup's officially kicked off with a colourful opening ceremony in Mexico. The host nation have then taken on South Africa in the opening game. That's the latest from Radio News Hub. I'm David Hall.
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0: 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This is Early Breakfast on Radio Bronglice. When you're up early, we are too. 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

When you're up early, we are too. This is Early Breakfast on Radio Brongleis. You bring me summer every weekend.

FLA. Hitchhiked away across USA. Plucked her eyebrows on the way. Shaved her legs and then he was a she. She says, hey babe, take a walk on the wild side.

from out on the island. In the back room, she was everybody's darling. But she never lost her head, even when she was given head. She says, hey, babe, take a walk on the wild side. Said, hey, babe, take a walk on the wild side. And the colored girls go, doo doo doo doo doo doo doo doo doo doo doo doo doo doo doo doo doo doo doo doo doo doo doo doo doo doo doo doo doo doo doo doo doo doo doo doo doo doo doo doo doo doo doo 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doo doo doo doo doo doo doo doo doo doo doo doo doo doo doo doo doo doo doo doo doo doo doo doo doo doo doo doo doo doo doo doo doo doo doo doo doo doo doo doo doo doo doo doo doo doo doo doo doo doo 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

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New York City is the place where they said, hey babe, take a walk on the wild side.

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1: Armed Forces Minister Al Carnes has resigned. He joins Defence Secretary John Healey, who's also quit, after objecting to the Prime Minister's military spending plans. Sir Keir Starmer insists his proposals will keep the country safe. Shadow Defence Secretary Mark Francois says the government's in disarray.
2: We have a war in Ukraine, continuing instability in the Middle East, and a department in total limbo. They must now surely explain how this dreadful situation will somehow be rectified.
1: Police have deployed extra officers and water cannon amid fears of a third night of violence in Belfast. Protests have been taking place following the knife attack on Stephen Ogilvie on Monday. Donald Trump claims Iran's supreme leader, Mujtaba Khamenei's, approved a peace deal with the United States. The president's insisting a deal's been done, but the Iranian foreign ministry says nothing's been finalised. And the opening game of the World Cup has not been without drama. Three players have been sent off as Mexico beat South Africa 2-0. That's the latest from Radio News Hub. I'm David Hall.
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0: When you're up early, we are too. This is Early Breakfast on Radio Bronglice. 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
5: The boys watch the girls while the girls watch the boys or what?

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1: The government has announced those starting university this autumn will be offered the meningitis B jab.
2: We know that just turning 18 and the behaviours that go along with being 18, for example, being allowed to go to pubs and clubs and bars and so on, the intimate close contacts that people have, smoking and vaping, all those risk factors really kick in at 18 years of age.
1: That's Dr. Shamez Ladani from the UK Health Security Agency. It follows the recent deaths of two young people in Kent from meningitis and other smaller outbreaks. A 14-year-old girl will appear in court later, charged with three counts of attempted murder over an alleged knife attack at a school in Manchester on Tuesday. Counter-terrorism police are now leading in the investigation. Britain's economy shrank by 0.1% in April. It marked the first monthly contraction in 8 months. And the World Cup is now well and truly underway. In the first game of the tournament, Mexico beat South Africa 2-0. 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
1: Largely cloudy in the south with patchy drizzle and feeling humid. Sunny spells emerging in the north. A breezy day for all. Highs of 21 degrees Celsius.
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1: A one-off meningitis B vaccination programme has been announced this morning.
2: We've had some serious outbreaks of meningitis B in recent months. The outbreak in Kent was one of the largest and fastest growing we've seen. We don't know at the moment whether that's a one-off or whether this is the beginning of a change in the way that meningitis B spreads and affects people.
1: That's Health Secretary James Murray. Everyone in the current Year 13 will be offered the two-jab course over the summer. And if you're under 25 and starting uni in the autumn, you're eligible too. Sir Keir Starmer's premiership has been shaken yet again, this time by the shock resignation of John Healey as Defence Secretary. It's after a disagreement about long-term funding for the military. Elsewhere, ministers have announced a £9 million scheme to double the number of intensive supervision courts. They work with repeat non-violent offenders, bringing them back before the same judge to monitor progress. And British rock band Razorlight have announced they're going on tour. It's to mark 20 years since the release of their hit album. From Radio News Hub, I'm Grace McIntyre.
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1: Largely cloudy in the south with patchy drizzle and feeling humid. Sunny spells emerging in the north. A breezy day for all. Highs of 21 degrees Celsius.
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1: All Year 13 students are going to be offered a meningitis B vaccine along with anyone under 25 starting uni this year.
2: We know that young people going into their first year of university are seven times more likely than others to catch Men B. They are at the highest risk.
1: That's Health Secretary James Murray. Outbreaks in Kent earlier this year, along with clusters of cases in Dorset and Berkshire, led to three deaths. A 36-year-old man has become the 22nd person to be charged in connection with violence in Southampton last week. It broke out following the trial of Henry Novak's killer. The UK's first daily weight loss pill has been approved for private prescriptions. The Wegovy tablet is for obese adults with a BMI of 30 or above. And Taylor Swift has made history as the youngest woman to be inducted into the Songwriters Hall of Fame. She paid an emotional tribute to her parents and brother at the New York ceremony. That's the latest from Radio News Hub. I'm Grace McIntosh.
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1: Mostly cloudy with patchy rain in the south and showers in the northwest, but brighter in the east. Dry in central and southern areas, highs of 21 degrees Celsius.
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7: Hello there and welcome along to the A to Z of Pop with me, Richard Smith. Thanks very much indeed for tuning in our way. It's great to have you with us. So, brought to you in association with Specsavers Opticians, during the next hour I'll be featuring songs and artists from one decade between the 1960s and the 2010s whose name or title begins with the same letter. On the programme today, I'm going to be featuring the letter I from the 1960s, with performances by artists including Cliff Richard, Wilson Pickett, Ian and the Zodiacs, The Impressions, Burl Ives, The Bee Gees, and Diana Ross, The Supremes and The Temptations, all together. Now, I wonder if you're going to be able to have a guess as to what and who I'll be playing later on in the show. Anyway, whilst I'm doing all the work, all you have to do for the next hour is to just settle back, relax, and stay tuned to us here on your favourite station for the A to Z of Pop. And to get us away to the very best possible start from 1962, a number five hit for the Springfields, who were Dusty and Tom Springfield and Tim Field. They were also joined by Mike Hurst, who replaced Tim Field later on in their career. Let's all drift off to that island of dreams, shall we? What a good idea that is. Welcome to the A to Z of Pop.

It's the unmistakable sound of Cliff Richard doing his very husky voice there, wasn't it, from 1967, a tune called It's All Over. And looking at the Book of Knowledge, in 1967 he didn't have an album out, so all the singles he made in 1967, including The Day I Met Marie, It's All Over, I'll Come Running and All My Love, never actually made an album. I find that quite remarkable, actually. I thought in the 60s they were bringing out albums every other week, to be honest. Anyway, that was Cliff Richard from 1967 with a number 9 hit, It's All Over. It was the Springfields before that from 1962, and they're on the Island of Dreams. Now then, the letter I, as you can appreciate, isn't one of the easiest letters of the alphabet to get lots and lots of tunes for. I can get lots that begin with the letter I, but not many artists begin with I. However, from 1960, this is one of Frank Ifield's first tunes in the British charts. Only got in as high as number 49 for 1 week in 1960. And it's a short one as well, so stand by your beds. Frank Ifield apparently has got to get a date.

1965 there for Wilson Pickett, American R&B artist, in the Midnight Hour, produced and written by Steve Cropper. Yeah, very good it was as well. Enjoyed that. Frank Ifield before that, and he's out there still got to get a date. Well, hopefully from 1960 he's found one by now and sort of got married and all that sort of carry on. Anyway, let's move on from that, shall we? If you've just tuned in our way, it's the A to Z of Pop with me, Richard Smith, brought to you in association with Specsavers Opticians. And on the show today, we're looking at song titles and artists that all begin with the same letter of the alphabet from the same decade. And today we're looking at the letter I from the 1960s. So far we've had The Island of Dreams, It's All Over, Frank Ifield, and In the Midnight Hour. That's how it works, so please do stay with us right here on your favourite radio station for some more from the files of the A to Z of Pop. Now then, what can you tell me about Ian and the Zodiacs? Not a lot. I couldn't tell you either unless I've got the Book of Knowledge open, and it is. It's dropped open quite handily on Ian and the Zodiacs. Ian was Ian Edwards, and he was part of another group that joined the Zodiacs, who were already performing in the 1950s, in Liverpool, and they were once voted the 11th most popular Merseyside group, which I suppose in the early 1960s wasn't too bad a title to have. Anyway, they had this around in 1964, never actually made the UK charts, but because it's by Ian and the Zodiacs, it qualifies for this show perfectly. Let's join the in crowd, shall we?

I'm going to tell you a story. Now, in the early 1960s, Shane Fenton and the Fentones were an unknown teenage band who recorded a demo tape and mailed it into a BBC programme with the hope of being picked to appear on television. Whilst awaiting the reply from the BBC, the band's 17-year-old singer, Shane Fenton, whose real name was Johnny Theakston, died as a result of rheumatic fever. Now, the rest of the band, Jerry Wilcock, Mick Ayre, Graham George and drummer Tony Hinchcliffe, decided to break up. But then they unexpectedly received the letter back from the BBC inviting them to come to London to audition in person for the programme. Now, Theakston's mother asked the band to stay together and to keep his name in honour of her son's memory. Bernard William Jury, who was a roadie with them at the time, was asked to join the band to use Shane Fenton as a pseudonym, and the combo had a handful of hits in the UK singles chart, beginning with that one, I'm a Moody Guy, from 1961. And of course, Bernard William Jury went on to become Alvin Stardust. There you are, you see. You get all the information you need, and quite a bit you don't here on the A to Z of Pop. I'll leave it with the music for now. The Impressions are coming up in around about 3 minutes' time after this.

1965 for the Impressions, who were at that time Curtis Mayfield, Fred Cash and Sam Gooden. They were all on the vocals and Johnny Pate was doing the arrangements of all the instruments and all the instrumentation and the production and everything else. Well done to him. Taken from an album, People Get Ready. Get Up and Move, it was called, from 1965. Petula Clark before that, and I Couldn't Live Without Your Love, you know. It's true to say. 1963 remembered now, here on your favourite station, and Shirley Bassey took an original Ben E. King song and got this into the UK charts at number 6. And she's performed it at most of her concerts ever since.

0: Oh, it's powerful stuff, isn't it? Shirley Bassey from 1963 and I Who Have Nothing. It's the A to Z of Pop with me, Richard Smith. A look at the songs and the stars today from the 1960s that begin with the same letter of the alphabet. And today we're looking at titles and artists beginning with the letter I. It wasn't easy, but we managed it somehow. So what's coming up in the second half of the show? Well, it's a few more hits and memories for you, just like this.
1: It's Richard Smith and the A to Z of Pop.

0: playing your kind of music on your favourite station. It's Richard Smith and the A to Z of Pop.
1: Now, that sounds pretty good to me. I hope you agree. So please do stay with us for the next 30 minutes or so right here on your favourite station for much more from the files of the A to Z of Pop. Continuing now with the first tune you heard in that little montage from the Ivy League, a popular group back in the 1960s, and this from 1965. They're tossing and turning.

Burl Eichel Ivanhoe Ives. Hey, yeah, that's fantastic, isn't it? That American singer and actor of stage, screen, radio and television. And he crossed over into country music for a while in 1962 with his little bitty tear letting him down, which is a bit of a shame, that, because he was a big fella. And the Ivy League tossing and turning before that from 1965. Fantastic stuff. I hope you're enjoying the choice of music. It's a bit limited with the letter I, because, as I say, there's not that many groups or artists that begin with I, although I've found two there, haven't I? The Ivy League and Burl Ives. It's all very good stuff. Now then, moving on to 1969 and a tune that comes from the LP Soul on the Rocks. Here's the Isley Brothers, and they are Behind a Painted Smile.

It's a big UK number one in 1967. Thanks, lads. For the Monkees, I'm a Believer. Very nice it was, too. It was the Isley Brothers and the Sound of Motown before that, Behind a Painted Smile from 1969. If you've just tuned in our way, it's the A to Z of Pomp with me, Richard Smith, brought to you in association with Specsavers Opticians. As hopefully you've gathered by now, we're looking at song titles and artists that all begin with the same letter of the alphabet from the same decade. It's the letter I from the 1960s, to be precise. Anyway, please do stay with us right here on your favourite station for some more from the files of the A to Z of Pop. Taking you back to 1968 now, one of their early hits, a big number one for the Bee Gees. I've just got to get a message to you. Paul and Barry Ryan coming up next.

very psychedelic. It was 1968 from the LP Idea, the Bee Gees' I've Got to Get a Message to You. And just there, it was formally done in 1961 by the Paris Sisters, a tune called I Love How You Love Me. It was also done by Bobby Vinton in the 60s, but that was Paul and Barry Ryan's version in 1966. Got as high as number 21, and it hit a little bit of the buffers, really, because Nino Tempo, songwriter and performer,

Former of that era claims that the Ryans version of I Love How You Love Me was a copy of an upbeat 1965 version he made as a single with April Stevens, which featured the fuzz guitar and the bagpipes, which failed to chart. Oh dear. Yes, there was a lot of that going off in the 1960s, I can tell you. A lot of this going off as well. Elvis Aaron Presley, and it's Now or Never.

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1: If you're under 25 and starting uni this year, you're going to be able to have a meningitis B vaccination over the summer. Here's the announcement from Health Secretary James Murray.
2: I've taken the decision that we need a one-off vaccination programme this year to protect young people who might be going to university later this year or to residential further education because I don't want them to be at risk.
1: It follows outbreaks in Kent earlier this year, along with clusters of cases in Dorset and Berkshire. Sir Keir Starmer needs to take bold and courageous decisions to properly fund the UK's defence. That's what the former Armed Forces Minister, Al Cairns, says. The PM's cabinet suffered yet another blow by the resignation of Cairns and John Healey as Defence Secretary. And British rock band Razorlight have announced a tour to mark 20 years since the release of their hit album. They'll kick off their tour with a run of shows in Europe before heading to the UK and Ireland. That's the latest from Radio News Hub. I'm Grace McIntosh.
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1: Mostly cloudy with patchy rain in the south and showers in the northwest, but brighter in the east. Dry in central and southern areas, highs of 21 degrees Celsius.
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1: Celebrated artist David Hockney has died at the age of 88. Hockney was one of the most influential artists of the 20th and 21st centuries who worked in a range of mediums. His publicist made the announcement and said he passed away peacefully at home in London on Thursday. Next, the UK's first daily weight loss pill has been approved by the medicines regulator. The Wegovy tablet is taken daily and is for obese adults with a BMI of 30 or above. Laura Southern is a nutritional therapist at London Food Therapy. She says the medication needs to be taken alongside a balanced diet.
2: When we're eating less food, there's a real risk of malnutrition. So you're maybe just wanting to eat or only able to eat one meal a day. And then there's a risk of not having enough of the micronutrients, the macronutrients, and that can actually cause things like muscle wastage.
1: And Taylor Swift has made history as the youngest woman to be inducted into the Songwriters Hall of Fame. She paid an emotional tribute to her parents and brother at the New York ceremony. That's the latest from Radio News Hub. I'm Tanita Sims.
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1: Mostly cloudy with patchy rain in the south and showers in the northwest, but brighter in the east. Dry in central and southern areas, highs of 21 degrees Celsius.

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2: David Hockney, one of the most celebrated and influential British artists of modern times, has died aged 88. Lisa Darvel looks back over his life and legacy.
3: From the blue swimming pools of California to the lush green landscapes of his native Yorkshire, David Hockney's art was filled with colour and light. Over the course of more than seven decades, his joyful, optimistic vision made him one of the world's most popular artists, responsible for some of the most memorable images of the 20th and 21st centuries. Long seen as a national treasure, his image was almost as distinctive and familiar as his paintings.
2: Next, former Parachute Regiment officer Dan Jarvis has been appointed as the new Defence Secretary. The PM's cabinet has suffered yet another blow by the resignation of John Healey as Defence Secretary. And Olivia Rodrigo has explained that her third album is a time capsule of a relationship in all of its highs and lows. The American singer's album, You Seem Pretty Sad for a Girl So In Love, was released today. That's the latest from Radio News Hub. I'm Tanita Sims.
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2: Mostly cloudy with patchy rain in the south and showers in the northwest, but brighter in the east. Dry in central and southern areas, highs of 21 degrees Celsius.
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1: David Hockney, one of the most celebrated and influential British artists of modern times, has died. In a statement, his publicist said he died peacefully at home, 1 month short of his 89th birthday. Hockney's celebrated career spanned 7 decades. Continuing to work, he laughed off the idea of retirement at an exhibition in 2015.
2: No, artists don't retire. I live in the studio, really. And that's all I want to do now. It's the only place I really want to be.
1: Next, a teenage girl has appeared in court accused of attempting to murder 2 students and a teacher following a knife attack at a school in Manchester. The alleged attack is being investigated by counter-terrorism police, but at this time it has not been declared a terrorist incident. And a collection of World Cup memorabilia, including Pelé's 1958 winner's medal, is expected to fetch more than £2 million at auction. It will go under the hammer later this month. That's the latest from Radio News Hub. I'm Tanita Sims.
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4: Radio Drongleis weather.
1: Mostly cloudy with patchy rain in the south and showers in the northwest, but brighter in the east. Dry in central and southern areas, highs of 21 degrees Celsius.

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1: Sir Keir Starmer has admitted he's got to turn things around if he's going to remain as Prime Minister. His authority has suffered a further blow with the resignation of Defence Secretary John Healey over long-delayed defence investment plans. Next, David Hockney has died aged 88. His publicist says he died peacefully at his home yesterday. Lisa Darvall looks back over his life.
2: His image was almost as distinctive and familiar as his paintings. Over the course of more than seven decades, his joyful, optimistic vision made him one of the world's most popular artists. In 2018, his painting Portrait of an Artist was sold at auction in New York for $90 million, smashing the then record for a work by a living artist.
1: And the World Cup is now well and truly underway. Mexico beat South Africa 2-0 and South Korea got off to a winning start as they came from behind to beat Czechia. Attention now turns to co-hosts Canada. That's the latest from Radio News Hub. I'm Tanita Sims.
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1: Rather windy in the north with further showers, heavy at times, mostly dry with clear spells in the south, but low cloud lingering in the southwest. Cooler than last night with lows of 10 degrees Celsius.

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1: David Hockney, one of the most celebrated and influential British artists of modern times, has died. He was 88. In a career spanning seven decades, he was lauded for embracing digital art and the use of iPads as much as traditional painting. Even into his 80s, he laughed off suggestions of retirement.
2: Artists don't retire. I live in the studio, really. And that's all I want to do now. It's the only place I really want to be.
1: The Prime Minister's defended the tough decisions he's had to make over defence spending. Sir Keir Starmer's lost his defence secretary and armed forces minister within hours of each other after they disagreed with his plans. A mother who murdered her seven-week-old daughter in a fit of rage has been jailed for a minimum of 12 years. Sarah Ngaba from Telford visited a shop to buy a lottery ticket before seeking help for her daughter Eliza. And at least 60% of children in England should be walking or cycling to school within a decade. That's the latest from Radio News Hub. I'm David Hall.
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1: It'll be windy with showers in the north. Some will be heavy at times, though. Mostly dry with clear spells in the south. Cooler than last night, a low of 10 degrees Celsius.
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How you could ever hurt me so. 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
1: David Hockney, one of the most celebrated artists of all time, has died at the age of 88. He passed away peacefully at home in London. Hockney was one of the most influential artists of the 20th and 21st centuries, who created works on an iPad as well as painting traditional landscapes. Sir Keir Starmer insists defence is the number one priority at every spending review. The PM's been forced to defend his position after his defence secretary and armed forces minister quit over his military spending plans. Elon Musk is set to become the world's first trillionaire as his SpaceX company is listed on the US stock exchange.
2: It is certainly hard to believe that a little company that started in a warehouse in El Segundo is going public with the largest IPO ever. If people had told me this was going to happen, I was like, man, you must be smoking some really good crack.
1: And former lioness Jill Scott is on the final stretch of her grueling cycle and running challenge. That's the latest from Radio News Hub. I'm David Hall.
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1: It'll be windy with showers in the north. Some will be heavy at times, though. Mostly dry with clear spells in the south. Cooler than last night, a low of 10 degrees Celsius.

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1: Come on, get it. 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
1: The sound of a trillionaire. That's the opening bell on the US stock exchange as Elon Musk makes financial history. He's become the world's first trillionaire thanks to the flotation of his company SpaceX, and he's got big plans.
2: Anyone who wants to go to the moon, anyone who wants to go to Mars, or anywhere in the solar system, and maybe beyond the solar system at some point, we want to be able to take you there. Not just a few astronauts, I mean you. Literally you.
1: David Hockney, one of the most celebrated and influential British artists of modern times, has died. He was 88 in a career spanning seven decades. He was lauded for embracing digital art and the use of iPads as much as traditional painting. The Prime Minister has defended the tough decisions he's had to make over defence spending. Sir Keir Starmer's lost his Defence Secretary and Armed Forces Minister after they disagreed with his spending plans. And Harry Styles begins his record-breaking run of 12 nights at Wembley Stadium. That's the latest from Radio News Hub. I'm David Hall.
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1: Windy with showers in the north. Some of them will be heavy at times. Mostly dry with clear spells in the south, though. It's cooler than last night, a low of 10 degrees Celsius.
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1: Oh, yes, we're at good tunes then. This hit radio, as we know, we're looking on the website today and we played them two tunes back to back with one of the artists is then going to UK's number one in the UK. And she bought her new album through things going on there. Okay, then, don't forget we had the news earlier and we listened to Harry Styles, who's travelling on his tour. He's going on his tour coming up very soon. So if you're Harry Styles fans, we are going to play the Harry Styles brand new album. We had it a couple of weeks ago. We went to number one in the UK, number one in the album charts, and we're going to play it right now. Next comes up on the Harry Styles. Don't forget, if you want to go out tonight, have a great one. It's not raining at the moment, and the temperatures are going higher through the evening. If you want to check out the temperatures going through the evening, the temperatures are quite warm today. It's 17 Fahrenheit across the region, but a bit of breeze out there through the weather forecast across the region then from Kerry Diggion. So it's going to be, but no rain ahead, costing them tonight and evening. So if you're going to go out, have a great one. If you're going out tonight, don't forget, if you're going down to tomorrow then, tomorrow I am here live on radio, but if you're going to go out next week on the 20th, you can go out with the two, go down the Arts Centre tomorrow on next week on the Saturday on the 20th. You can see the two-tone music going on there. I will tell you more about that tomorrow when I got the Cambia news here in live in the Radio Bronglo studios, and then we'll let you know more about that. Anyway, Harry Styles is going to play next after the next jingle on Radio Bronglo Hospital Radio.
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1: Yes, number one in the UK in their single charts. This one.

0: Yes, Harry Styles on the tour and the news today. So Harry Styles on the tour, and he's got his that was his brand new album. It's come out a couple of weeks ago, and we played it a few times in the Radio Bronglos studios. Okay, Taylor Swift then. She went into the premiere of Toy Story 5. It's going down to look at that story at the moment at the Hit Radio on the website. And then, yes, they went and checked it out then. So she went on to the premiere of Toy Story 5 and crossed the thing. So when she went to see the premiere there, and then she met Tom Hanks and all that, all the other things there. So she thought it was a really good thing. So we're going to play Taylor Swift back to back tonight, straight after the next jingle comes in, and then we're going to play two songs from Taylor Swift. She could have been number one in the UK, we don't know yet at the moment, on the single charts today. We couldn't find out, so we might find out that a bit later going on to the Radio 1's website. So we'll see if she's got a UK's number one. But anyway, we're playing Taylor Swift straight after this is the Showgirls album come into the studio a couple of months ago now, and we played it a few times here back to back after the next jingle.
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2: Yes, we played Taylor Swift back-to-back three in a row there, and then she could be hit number one in the UK. We just made sure, we've been looking up the website, but we can't find it at the moment, but things. Okay then, don't forget we're here live tonight. We're here to six to eight tonight, and we're Red Cross Radio, Bronglice Hospital Radio, DJ Rob Rouse in the house, and it is Friday the 12th of June 2026. And what do we have tonight then? We have tonight, so don't forget, if you want to go anywhere tonight, next week it is Father's Day, so if you want to leave any message for our presenters, Red Cross Radio, Bronglice, any fathers in the hospital, you can leave messages for us on our website. 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That's at the studio if you want to send any of our presenters any message for Father's Day this Sunday. 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Or you can call the office and leave a message to us on 01970 635 5363, or you can get us on our websites at radiobronglice.cymru or at radiobronglice.wales, at radiobronglice.cymru or radiobronglice.wales, at radiobronglice, and then you can leave the message and we'll get back to you as soon as possible if you want to leave a message for Father's Day. Next week is on from Sunday. Don't forget, I won't be here Friday or Saturday next week because I'm off with my son. So I'll be going out and doing things with him because Father's Day. So I'll be back here the following week for Radio Bronglice, more of the hit show. We are playing loads of hits tonight. So, yeah, we've just been playing Taylor Swift and Harry Styles with a few things going on. Don't forget, if you're going to the Arts Centre next on the 20th, next Saturday, it's Two Tone. It's all with Scar Music. If you want to give them a call, check out the Cambian News. It's all live there. I'll tell you more about that tomorrow when I got the Cambian News here. And then I'll tell you more about that tomorrow's show. Things going on. Okay, then, some more music coming up right next.
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2: Here's my white feather hocktail, dear hunter. Likes to keep me cool in the hot breeze summer. 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I know you wish you had a man like him, it's such a bummer. When I met him, like an arrow, like a bird in the heart, like a sparrow.

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I got a nicotine patch for the summer. Yeah, I'm a ghost, doesn't mean I feel nothing. 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I love my daddy, of course we're still together.

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1: Yes, what's going on today then? We had the moonlighting at early hours on Thursday morning. Then we had the moon. Then we had the early breakfast at 4 p.m. And then we had the midweek breakfast on Friday. And then we had the 80s at a pop coming in. The afternoon show comes in at 12. And then we've got me here at 6. To 8 tonight, and then we've got the Friday night evening playlist. The Funky Friday comes in, then we've got the evening playlist comes in, and then we've got the last of the night of the classics. All that coming up from Saturday morning then. So Saturday morning we're going on there. So we've got the moonlighting comes in on the early hours. Then we've got 5 p.m. early breakfast. We have got the weekend breakfast comes in, and then we got the afternoon show. We've got me here tomorrow night live across Radio Bronclase, 6 to 8 tomorrow again. And then we got Tom comes in repeat from the Monday show, and then we got the country show, and then we got the evening playlist, and then you got the last of the classics. All that going on to Sunday. Then we got the Sunday, we got Sunday moonlighting. We got the early breakfast at 5 p.m. We got the greatest hits of music show, and then we got the afternoon show comes in. We got Smooth Richard with Richard repeat from the Thursday, and then we got John Morrison's country group, the evening playlist, and last night of the classics. All that coming up to Monday, the Monday show. Then going on the Monday show, we've got lots of things going on across there. We've got the moonlighting, we've got the early breakfast at 4 p.m. We've got the midweek breakfast, we've got the HZ of pop comes in on the Monday, and we've got Tom live. And straight after Tom, we got the reggae show. All that coming up on Radio Bronclase Hospital Radio through the evening.
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1: Yes, cross the region then with the weather forecast. Cross the region then on tonight. We're 16 Fahrenheit today and 15 coming on the next hour. Sunny spells across the region then. So today then it's 17 to 12 Fahrenheit. Going on tomorrow then, it's going to be 16 to 10 and it's going to be sunny and cloudy. And cross Sunday then, it's going to be 20 to 13 Fahrenheit. It's going to be quite warm again through the Sunday earlier, it was the 14th of this month. And then on the Monday then, it's going to be, what? Check these temperatures out. It's going to be 23 to 14 Fahrenheit, sunny. That's on Monday the 15th. And then dropping down to Tuesday then, it's 19 to 14 Fahrenheit across the region then. And then on Wednesday midweek, 20 to 15, but rain across the region then. And on Thursday then, the 18th, it's going to be 20 to 13 again, but more rain ahead across the region. And no reporting of anything going on through the Ceredigion area, through the weather forecast. It's going to be dry through the evening then. So if you're going out, have a great one. It's going to be quite dry tonight. So yeah, it's dropped down. Still a bit windy across the region then, going through the winds. So it is going to be quite windy. So if you're going to go out, wear a little jacket, a little winter jacket. It'll keep you a bit warm for the winds going to be through this evening. But it's going to be 16 across the region then. More music now straight after the jingle.
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0: Yeah, South Fender there. Yes. Radio Bronglois Hospital Radio, we're playing 123 now, the album. Don't forget, we are playing very soon. We're going to play the Capical Radio Summer Ball on ITV tomorrow. If you're going to check it out, and go on ITV tomorrow, ITV One tomorrow, and find out where the Capical is. It's on the at 6:15, and it's going to be on. We're going to play some artists who are going to be headlining that tomorrow night with Ray, and then we've got Kelvin Harris is going to be there, and all that going on here. That's on tomorrow night on ITV One. If you check it out, it's the Capical Radio and Summer Ball is on again through the evening. So if you want to check out that one, that's on tomorrow night on ITV One. If you check it, and don't forget, a lot of things going on around Kerry Digging area at the moment. We've got loads of things going on. We're going to let you some more information tomorrow's show on the 20th. And then we've got a load of things going on across the region. Stand by. We'll let you know more information going on across Radio Bronglois Hospital Radio going through the evenings.
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2: Yeah, Capricorn Summer Ball is in the house tonight, so check out on ITV1 tomorrow. And Calvin Harris in the house. He's playing live the session on that one. Ray is headlining and all. Getting the mood for the weekend.

Typical summer ball in the house. And guess who's on the main stage tomorrow night? It's Ray.

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1: Yes, Ray headlining on the Capricorn Radio Summer Ball there, and she's live on the stage tomorrow night. It's going to be a great one. I am going to go home and watch that, hopefully after the radio show tomorrow, and then I'll be getting in the mood for the weekend on Summer Vibes there with all the DJs down there in Capricorn Radio, getting ready for the Summer Ball is on tomorrow night.
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1: Yes, indeedy. So check it out then. Yes, what's going on? We have got one. We have got 25 minutes ago to the Funky Friday comes in tonight, and then we're going on. Don't forget, I'll be back here tomorrow night with the more of the dance stuff going on tomorrow and the dance music, and then we're going to go into next week. I am not here next week. I've got a few days off here at Radio Bronclase Hospital Radio, so if you want to check out me, you can go on my repeat on my recordings, go on to Radio Bronclase website, and you get at Radio 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tune into all the dance show going on through the recordings I've done through the weeks. If you want to listen to more of the dance music on the weekend, tomorrow on next Saturday night, if you're going out, you can go on the 20th on the Saturday, go on to the Art Centre. You can see the two-tone stuff, the Ska Music premiere down there if you want to go down there next weekend. Or you can check out Father's Day. He's here on Sunday, and you can check out more things going on down there in Aberystwyth going on. Yes.
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0: Yes, indeed. He heard a couple more tunes to go to me then tonight, Friday. Don't forget, Funky Friday comes in at 9 o'clock, and then we've got the Friday night evening playlist, and then the evening playlist straight after Funky Friday comes in. Some great news across the region then in Hospital Radio.
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I've been holding on to hope that you'll come back when you can find some peace. Cause every word that I've heard spoken since you left feels like a hollow street. I've been told to get you off my mind, but I hope I never lose the bruises that you left behind. Oh my Lord, oh my

Arlanau y fennau gan ddistaw fyfyrio, y gwynt oedd yn eich

0: Elon Musk has become the world's first trillionaire. Shares in his SpaceX company have soared as it debuted on the US stock exchange, and the tech boss is clearly delighted.
1: It is certainly hard to believe that a little company that started in a warehouse in El Segundo is going public with the largest IPO ever. If people had told me this was going to happen, I was like, man, you must be smoking some really good crack.
0: The United States and Iran appear to be close to agreeing a deal on extending the ceasefire in the Middle East. The Prime Minister of Pakistan, who's been mediating